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Big Easy, 102.9, New Orleans' best mix of R&B. Coming up, we're going to take it back a tad with Arrested Development. I got the latest from Eric Bellinger, Cry in Front of You. But here's Dave Hollister with Voodoo Magic. Who'd have locked this man in the Crescent and won't let him go?

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0: Non-attorney spokesperson, Chad Dudley. 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
1: It's Dee Dee in the morning. And if you missed the show...
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3: Mm-hmm. 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
1: This is a love that withstands time, space, and matter forever. Forever's a mighty long time. Here we are decades later. The sentiment is still the same. 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

Big Easy, 102.9, New Orleans' best mix of R&B. Ashanti still holding on and making it do what it do with this foolish.

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0: This is such a crazy feeling, though. 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My mind's telling me one thing, but I guess I should listen to my heart. Right?
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0: 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I'm trying to win tomorrow morning. How about you? Kevin Ross is on the way, as well as Aaliyah with that Try Again with Big Easy, 102.9.
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10: A better life with Dr. Sanjay Gupta.
11: For decades, the prevailing wisdom for someone who's had a heart attack has been to put them on beta blockers for the rest of their life. But new research suggests that might not be necessary, and that the benefits of these medications probably taper off after a year or two. On the whole, and for the average person, beta blockers are very safe and very effective. But, as with any medication, they can come with a cost. A financial one, and also potential side effects. We're talking about things like fatigue, dizziness, dry mouth, dry eyes. I want to be clear when I say that you absolutely should talk to your doctor before starting or stopping any medication. Point is, if you're years out from a heart attack and you're in otherwise good health, you might want to ask your doctor about discontinuing beta blockers. You'll want to, of course, keep up a healthy lifestyle, diet, exercise, and sleep. I'm Dr. Sanjay Gupta, helping you live a better life.
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Aaliyah with that Try Again right here with Big Easy 102.9. New Orleans' best mix of R&B. They did such an amazing job with that tribute to her at Essence Fest. We might as well keep all the feel goods rolling like this

Big Easy, 102.9, New Orleans' best mix of R&B. Will hit me up, say, Tan, tonight I'm working at the hotel. Got folks coming in and out. I'm just going to keep you rolling, so whatever you play, send something special out for me. I got you, Will. Here's Mary J. Blige, Love No Limits.

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0: It's Dee Dee in the Morning. And if you missed the show...
1: They say now Diddy could be transferred to a halfway house as soon as next month if he completes a residential drug abuse program.
2: I've heard his behavior has been really good. He hasn't been a bad boy. Sorry, I couldn't help it. I just couldn't.
1: I love how we collectively got quiet.
3: You know, when some people do statements, you hear crickets. Like, I really, it's one in here for real.
2: he was laughing.
1: Hey, now, even though Thursday is no politics Thursday, we still got the latest industry gossip and news in our hot topics.
2: Mm-hmm. Also, tap in with us for our dope discussion. Mm-hmm. And all my plus size women, this one's for you.
3: Hey, you know what that's for you? That $1,000 mini game.
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3: Mm-hmm. 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
3: Come. 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
1: 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My love is blind, can't you see my desire?
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2: All right. Good morning. It's Dee Dee in the morning, and I'm coming to you like this because I don't know what to do.
3: Mm-mm.
2: I don't know what to do and how to handle a situation.
3: What's
2: guys
3: wrong?
2: I want everyone to pay attention to me. Certainly everyone in Atlanta, because Atlanta radio has been on fire about this story for about a month now, and that would be Tigger and his wife. Big Tigger and his wife.
3: Yeah.
2: And I hate to talk about it, but it is a national story, and all of our affiliates and everybody listening all over the country, everybody's paying attention to the story. Took an interesting turn yesterday as Tigger's wife was arrested. Anybody see that?
4: Yeah, I saw that, yeah.
2: She was arrested. I guess there's a child that's missing. I guess she has a 10-year-old daughter or something, and then they said that there was a warrant out for her arrest.
4: They said it was a case from 2019, I think, in Maryland.
2: Mm-hmm.
4: A warrant out of Maryland, they were saying.
2: Yeah.
3: Mm-hmm.
2: So a lot has been coming out, and like Trey keeps saying, I don't know how we got into this group. Well, she put us in the group text.
4: Yo,
2: she put us she all a part of it. We got a part of this.
4: Yeah.
2: And it all started last month when she said that, you know, she showed up on social media with a gash in her head where she had gotten stitches. She said, ask my husband how I got it.
4: Right.
2: He says, no, I didn't put hands on you. Then we get a video release. We see what happens. Now, a couple of days ago, another video dropped.
4: Yeah.
2: And this was a video where I guess she had grabbed Tigger's phone.
3: Mm-hmm.
2: He's trying to get it from her.
4: Yeah.
2: He's standing above her trying to get it. She's on the floor in a fetal position, curled up, trying not to let him have his phone.
4: Right.
2: Whatever's in this phone, dude wants the phone so bad.
3: And she wants it bad, too.
2: Yeah.
5: And that's please acknowledge that she was laying on a whole lot of Fashion Nova.
2: Yeah, she was.
5: Packages.
2: Yeah, hadn't even opened them yet.
5: They ain't opened them.
2: I was thinking, what outfits are those?
5: Oh, for real.
4: Right. I'm worried about the wrong thing.
2: We are, but there was a lot of outfits.
5: There was a lot of outfits.
2: She was spending big Tigger's money.
5: I don't know if that's a court or what.
2: Right. A court outfit.
5: Yeah, court outfit.
2: Maybe it was.
5: Yeah.
2: Nonetheless, we all see this video. And a lot of people felt that when they saw the video, though, that Tigger was vindicated.
3: He was innocent.
4: Yeah.
3: He wasn't aggressive. He's just
2: trying to get his phone.
3: That's it. Very carefully. He's very carefully trying not to hurt her.
5: Because, like, before the video came out, a lot of people was, calling Tigger out, like, man, you a buster, man. I don't appreciate what you did. But when the video came out, a lot of people started apologizing, like, I'm sorry. I see it now.
2: Yeah. Yeah.
5: Right.
2: Yeah.
5: Didn't do nothing wrong.
3: Right.
4: Yeah. Well, now there is an update in the development of the whole case.
2: Okay. Yes, it is.
4: You know, black folks going black folk all the time.
2: I know it. That's why
5: black folks go black folks all the time.
4: Go black folks all the time.
2: Hold on. I'm just going to say this about you.
4: Uh-huh.
2: You the black person that laughed when you heard the son say.
4: What'd
2: he say, Dre?
4: Mr. Tigger. Because it's like at this point, just either call me by my government name or just call me Tigger.
2: Mr. Tigger.
4: You ain't got to put the Mr. in front. Yeah. But I'm not the only one that found that very interesting that he called him Mr. Tigger.
5: Right.
3: Twice.
4: There's actually somebody else on the internet now that has made a song.
2: You already know who it is.
4: Who is it?
2: Sway. The remix?
4: Yes, indeed.
2: The remix god.
4: Yes, indeed. Sway, the remix god, has made a remix to Mr. Tigger, and I wanted to bring it to y'all so y'all could hear it for yourself.
6: Get off of me! Mr. Tigger!
7: Get off of me!
6: Mr. Tigger, get off of her now! Mr. Tigger!

0: Hey, Doremus guy.
1: My God.
0: What are we doing?
1: Why can't we take nothing serious?
0: What are we doing? And then we sit here talking about Miami, Young Miami, spin that. But they making a song.
2: Yeah, they're making a song out of exactly.
0: Mr. Tigger. Trey. Mr. Damn Tigger. Come
3: out
0: on
3: of,
0: now.
3: Out of a domestic situation.
1: Yeah. We can't take nothing serious.
0: At all.
1: Nothing, y'all.
3: Mr. Tigger.
1: Hold on, no.
0: Yeah, yeah.
1: Hit that song one more time.
0: Oh, my God, no.
1: Okay.
2: Okay, DD. Right. I didn't all know right. you could move all like right. that.
1: Oh, you know what?
3: Bounce, clap, bounce, clap. Bounce, bounce.
1: Thank you for that, Trey.
0: Yes, indeed.
1: And shouts out to Sway, the remix god, on that one. That is so wrong. Yeah,
0: please remove us from the group chat expeditiously.
1: Yeah, definitely. But we'll be playing that again every hour at the top of the hour tomorrow. All right, it's DD in the morning.
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11: For more than a decade, the Environmental Working Group has put out a list of the so-called Dirty Dozen. These are the non-organic produce contaminated with the highest levels of pesticides. Well, this year, spinach topped the list, followed by kale, collard, mustard greens, strawberries, grapes, nectarines, peaches, cherries, apples, blackberries, pears, potatoes, and blueberries. 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Point is, though, you could consider buying these items organic if and when you can, and then taking extra care when you wash them. The FDA recommends rinsing all fruits and vegetables, even the ones that are organic, under running water that is slightly warmer than room temperature. Don't use soap, bleach, or any fancy produce washes. I'm Dr. Sanjay Gupta, helping you live a better life.
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0: 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All right, listen, it's Dee Dee in the morning. Y'all know the man with many kids would be J. Cruz, many kids. Anyways, he said he needs to talk to us about parenting and what are these things?
1: Why kids don't listen to their parents.
0: All right. This is
1: easy.
0: Let me hear. Cruz, why don't they? Well, hold on a second. Is this why kids don't listen to their parents or why your kids don't listen to you?
1: You. A little bit of both.
0: Okay. All right.
1: Well, you was a kid once. Why didn't you listen to your mom? Miss Patty's an amazing woman.
0: Hold on a second. I don't know if you ever listened to this show, but I quote her all the time.
1: You listened. You do. I will say that. Listen. You know, my mama used to say, I shouldn't be dating so many men.
0: Thanks. No, I didn't say that.
2: My mama used to say, you're not very pretty, but you're right. That's what she say.
1: My mommy said, you light skin, you going to age ugly. Yeah.
0: There it is.
2: That's what she said.
1: All right, so listen. Number one reason I would say is why kids don't listen to their parents, and I did come up with these on my own, because they're actually...
0: Wait, hold on a second. You took credit before we heard them.
2: Damn.
1: Come on. Let me cook.
0: Damn. All right. Go ahead.
1: Because they're actually not yours, and you don't know it.
2: What?
1: But they do.
2: Okay.
1: You know what I'm saying? Imagine being in a family. Mm-hmm. The kids know you're not actually their dad.
2: Oh, God.
1: So they treat you a certain way, cuz. It's not that they don't hear the words. They don't hear you. They know you're not dad.
2: Yeah. Mm.
1: But you don't.
2: Shout out to all the bonus parents.
1: Out there, really. Well, shout out to parents who are about to find out they're not actually the dad after like 5-6 years. Yeah. And then you actually realize that's why these kids never actually listen to me.
2: Boy.
1: Okay. Here's another one. They're already born. I don't know. Have you ever tried to give a young person advice?
2: Uh-uh.
1: They're already born with all the knowledge they ever need to know.
2: Even
1: more than you. JJ, your son.
2: Yeah.
1: I know. You're giving me. So when you try to give him advice, it's almost like, I know.
3: Like, Dad, I already know, Dad.
2: Right.
3: I already know, Dad. Right. Who told you then?
1: Who actually told?
3: Cause who gave you that knowledge?
1: I'd be like, hey, son.
3: You ain't been sitting down with me.
1: I'd be like, son, you know with a girl. He'd be like, Dad. I know what to do.
2: Come on.
1: I'd be like, for real. Yeah,
3: TikTok told me.
1: Who told you?
3: TikTok told me.
1: They're already born with all the knowledge they'll ever need to know. Damn. You might as well just sit there.
2: Yeah, thanks.
1: Another simple one, why kids don't listen to their parents. Mm-hmm. You don't realize they have AirPods in.
2: Oh no. Wow. Yeah, that's true.
1: You got to get close to them.
2: Yeah.
1: Because if you don't, I'm talking about you have an old 20-minute conversation from across the room. Yeah. And then you're like, I need an answer. Hold and they're looking
0: second.
1: At you.
0: Hold on a second. That ain't a conversation, Danny. You said I had a 20-minute conversation from across and they ain't said nothing? No, that ain't a conversation.
3: I'm saying to them, I said, damn, why ain't you give me no feedback?
0: You just talking.
1: But I started, on their behalf, I started the conversation like, don't you say a word. I got something to say.
2: Oh, God.
1: You know, one of those moments.
0: Damn,
1: like, you
0: it
1: just
0: took
1: sit
0: you
1: there
0: 20
1: and
0: minutes to say it?
1: Well, it was a lot to, I have four kids. There's a lot to be said.
2: Who we talking to? Think about that. Who we talking to?
1: Gino's, my youngest boy. They have another reason why kids don't listen to their parents. They have perfected the art of ignoring you, but looking directly into your eyes. And they teach each other how to do it.
2: Yeah.
1: Like I saw my oldest teaching the middle one. Like, listen, so when dad yelling, you look him directly. Do nod every three and then side to side every 4 seconds. Something like that. And he says that'll keeps him in, you know, engaged.
2: You're right.
1: And then one ear out the other.
2: Right.
1: And they teach each other. No.
2: It's a talent.
1: It is. Another reason kids don't listen to their parents, this might be surprisingly, they don't speak English.
0: My kids don't speak English.
1: They don't speak English. Yeah. You forgot. It's not even English. They speak English, but they speak their lingo.
2: Yeah.
1: The new kid lingo, right? Like, you did good. I don't know. How do they say that? Yo, that's up. I don't know. That's up means you did good, right?
0: That's up.
2: Hey, clock it, Dad.
1: I'm like, the clock.
2: So you have to actually
1: learn their vocabulary to communicate so they can actually listen.
2: You know what? GG's in the chat.
1: Exactly. and then you go, hey, how do you say clean your room? Switch up the life.
2: Shut up.
1: All right. Hey, switch up the life.
0: Switch up the life.
1: All right, okay. Something like that. Okay, so too many instructions at once. These kids are overstimulated, y'all. That's why they don't listen to us. You have to literally tell them one thing at once. And lastly, you made the mistake of just having too many damn kids.
0: Damn. Okay, all right. You know what?
1: I have eight children.
0: This is going
1: too
0: good.
1: How do you expect all eight of them to be guys, listening.
0: Guys, it was going too good. You knew it was
1: too
0: coming.
1: Too many kids, not enough parents. And then y'all split up, so not one of y'all got eight. Come on, this is a disaster.
2: Jack Crew said, not enough parents. Look, one of y'all daddy got to come help.
1: It's almost like a daycare. For every eight kids, I need another adult in the building.
2: One of y'all other daddies got to come help now.
1: For real. Like, aunt need to move in, uncles. Too many. That's why kids don't listen to parents. We're outnumbered, we're outmatched, and it's just, good luck.
0: All right. No, sir.
3: One of the kids hear you in there talking. Hey, what Jalen there then?
0: Oh, my God. All right, thank you for that, Cruz. You appreciate it. Thank you.
1: You got it.
0: It's Dee Dee in the morning.

0: 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Good morning. It's Dee Dee in the morning. But real quick, you know what? Trey G celebrated his birthday yesterday, everybody.
1: Hey, And you know, I don't make a big thing out of my birthday. You know what I'm saying? I never do. But for whatever reason.
0: Wait a minute. You don't do like most people take a whole week and be like, it's my birthday month and we got to celebrate me.
1: Nah.
0: Me.
2: Like, are you really done celebrating?
1: Yeah. I'm done.
0: You celebrate a long time?
2: Man, what?
0: I don't eat. I'm like, yeah. Trey, I don't know. You celebrate what? You want everybody to pay?
2: Mine ain't till September. I already started.
0: Like, why? What is that?
1: But there's nothing wrong with that, though.
0: But I always want to know, what is that? Like, you just like, I'm happy to be here? Is that what it is?
2: That, and then you never know if you're going to see another one. Oh. You know, so you got to take advantage of it, man, for real.
0: I get you celebrating, but I don't understand other people telling us to celebrate them.
1: Uh-uh.
0: I'd be like...
1: Well, I mean, however people found out, people did find out it was my birthday. And I got so many happy birthday messages. I am super grateful for everybody that reached out and wished me a happy birthday. Square business, man. I am super grateful. Because sometimes we be thinking, and sometimes I fall into that trap of thinking people don't really care.
0: Mm-hmm.
1: But folks will show you, man, that they actually do care. You know what I'm saying?
0: Yeah.
1: Sometimes I feel like people can take me or leave me when it comes to this radio thing. But they chose me yesterday.
0: No, that's they like up. You.
1: Square
0: like
1: business. You, and I appreciate that, man.
2: Did you get anything?
1: Oh, I got a couple things.
2: Hey, man.
0: Did you put out there your Cash App like some people do for birthdays,
1: too? Nah, I ain't do all that neither.
2: You had no safety pin with no money on your chest?
1: That's too close to big and for me. Big dog. I got plenty of love.
0: But JJ
1: man.
0: Went old school and said, ain't nobody pinning that money.
1: Hell dog.
0: I used to go in random stores anywhere where they had that money pinned to me, trying to hope somebody would give me at
1: big
0: least
1: facts.
0: $1 or $5.
1: You ain't did that since I was like 13.
0: Right. You need to bring it back.
1: Yeah, I'm okay.
2: Bring it back.
1: I'm okay.
0: So Trey, what else did you do for your birthday?
1: So I went to the range. Mm-hmm. I got a pedicure. I'm talking about boy say, she spread them toes on me. She spread them toes.
0: She put her fingers in between them or something?
1: I fell in love yesterday. Do you hear me? I would definitely be back.
0: She held hands with your toes.
1: And she might as well have. She might as well have interlocked my toes with her hands.
3: It felt
1: that good, man. I also went to a movie premiere last night for The Evil Dead. It was really good.
2: Oh, that's going to be dope.
0: All right. Happy belated birthday, Trey.
1: Big love.
0: Here we go, y'all. Coming up, we got some hot topics for you. It's Dee Dee in the morning.
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11: Osteoporosis affects millions of people in the United States and around the world. It's a disease that basically causes someone's bones to become weak, brittle, and porous, which can increase their risk of fractures. Now, the good news here is there are things you can do other than, or in addition to, taking medications to prevent fractures before it's too late. One is to up your intake of calcium and vitamin D. You also want to eat more protein. One functional medicine dietitian told us that that helps build muscle, and if you're building muscle strength, then you are also building bone strength. You want to be mindful of your workouts. The best ways to build bone density, one therapist told us, are going to be resistance exercises like lifting weights, and also exercises that make your bones take a bit of an impact, such as jumping or even running, just loading the bones a little bit more. I'm Dr. Sanjay Gupta, helping you live a better life.
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0: It's Dee Dee in the morning. A Big Easy 102.9. Hey, good morning. It's Dee Dee in the morning. All right, so here's the deal. We were talking about the benefits of a big girl, guys. Yay. What are the benefits of a big girl? There was a man out here talking about he don't want no big girl. Black women need to work out, need to push away from the table, get, what did he say? Less portions or something crazy like that. So no. we want to know from you, what are the benefits of a big girl? If you're a big girl or a man who loves a big girl, we just want to know the benefits.
1: For real.
0: Hey, good morning. Hi, who is this?
2: This is Sarah.
0: Sarah, we're talking about the benefits of a big girl. What you got, Sarah? What?
2: Well, the benefits is, I don't know. You won't be hungry.
1: Mm. I know that's real.
2: Mm-hmm. I was talking about, yeah.
0: Yeah, you say you won't be hungry, Sarah?
2: No, you won't be hungry.
0: I like it. Thank you very much for your call. Here's Thomas. Thomas, T.
3: Y'all missed one thing.
0: What?
3: Y'all missed more cushion for the pushing.
0: Oh.
1: No cushion.
0: Oh, is that what it is, Thomas?
3: How y'all forget that?
1: Darn it. Okay.
0: So,
1: darn
0: Thomas, is that why you like school. It? Is that why you like a big girl?
3: I mean, come on now.
0: Uh-huh.
3: I mean, nobody's going to get mad at I'm eating snacks late at night.
0: I know, that's right. He said eating snacks.
1: And she going to eat them with
3: you. We're going to do it together.
1: Yeah, I'm about to say she's going to eat them with you.
0: Come on. So Thomas.
3: She's an eater.
0: So you like thick women, Thomas?
4: Oh, wow.
1: Hello, T.
3: I mean, you know,
0: okay.
3: I'm not discriminating. I love women.
0: Okay.
1: Yes.
0: There it is. I like that he's not discriminating. Thank you, Thomas. We appreciate your call. Here is Courtney this morning. Courtney, we're talking about the benefits of being with a big girl. You got any benefits for us?
5: I got a lot of benefits.
0: Let's go.
5: My benefits is I'm educated.
0: Mm-hmm.
5: I can cook.
0: Mm.
5: I'm a Pisces.
0: Mm.
5: And I can do some strange things.
1: Oh!
5: You know, so.
1: Ooh. Come on ding, now, she ding, say the ding, best for land.
0: Yeah.
1: She say that best for land.
6: Now, that's how you close the show out right
0: strange.
6: There.
0: Yeah. Courtney, what's strange?
5: But my thing over there is he said he don't like a big woman. What about him? He must got some flaws because big woman is in.
0: I know that's right, it's Courtney. Right. No, big woman, big women are in.
1: Yeah.
0: Yes, ma'am. Well, thank you for your call, Courtney. We appreciate your call. All right, and I like them special things she do. Hey, Mika.
1: Cut it out.
4: Dita's like, what?
0: Mika.
5: Hello.
0: Hey, girl. Listen, we're talking about the benefits of a big girl. What are the benefits?
5: The benefits is they always got, like he said, the pantry gonna stay packed.
1: Come on.
5: The house stay clean.
1: Come on.
5: It is. It's just big girls. I don't know. Like I like girls and boys, and I prefer big girls when I talk to girls.
0: Really?
5: It's just because they're cleaner. They're cleaner. They're way cleaner.
0: Mm-hmm.
5: They take care of. Don't get me wrong. I'm a skinny girl. I might talk about the skinny girls, but it's just like they take better care of you. They they love a little harder.
0: They love a little harder.
4: They're better nurturers.
5: Yes, better nurturers. Most definitely. They're going to feed you while you sleep.
0: Oh, wow.
5: I just love it.
0: No, I know that's right. Thank you. Mika said, I just love it.
1: How you thank you, Mika.
5: I love it.
1: You'll love it here.
0: I know. I love it. Thank you. Thank you, Mika. I appreciate it. Here's Jamal real quick. Jamal, we're talking about the benefits of a big girl. What you got? What are the benefits?
7: I'll tell you about my old lady. She's about 300 plus.
0: Uh-huh.
7: You hear me?
0: Uh-huh.
7: She cooks. She clean. She always smelling good because, you know, a little self-conscious about herself. So she 3-4 showers a day. Make sure she got the nice perfume.
1: Come on now.
7: You hear me? She comfortable, you know what I'm saying? If I'm feeling sick, she take care of me like a mother.
1: Come
7: you know
1: on.
7: What I'm saying? All that.
0: Damn.
1: Come on.
0: Damn, Jamal. How long y'all been together?
7: We've been together since high school for about 11, 12 years. But we've been married for 2-3 years.
0: Damn, Jamal wasn't letting her go. All right.
7: All
0: right.
7: At all. You hear me?
1: He said my jersey retired in the Raptors. You
0: I
1: hear
0: like
1: me?
0: It.
1: They got that
7: shit. Yeah. Tell them, Trey,
1: Yes, Lord. Hey, you got some good soup at your house, don't you?
7: For all that. Whatever you need. I'm talking about you want Mexican, she got that. Chinese, she got that.
1: Come on.
7: I'll say New Orleans. She's from Dallas. But if I want that, she got that.
1: I like it.
0: Thank you very much, Jamal. Boy, now that right there was a glowing review.
1: Well, I'm trying to see if she got a sister.
4: I'll tell you.
0: He found her too.
4: A long time
1: I'll
4: ago.
1: Take the second cousin. Not me too.
0: All right. We're talking about the benefits of a big girl because there's a guy out here talking about he didn't want no big girl, right? So we want to know the benefits of a big girl. What are those benefits of dating her? 833. Talk to Dee Dee.
1: That's 833-825-5233.
0: It's Dee Dee in the morning.

0: 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All right, so listen, there was a guy. He came out. I think he's out of Knoxville, Tennessee. The man said basically he can't find him a woman. He says that because, you know, he said he wants a black woman, but he said black women won't exercise and they need smaller portions and things. Take a listen.
1: I love black women, but you all are really going to have to start exercising or getting in the weight room or decreasing the serving size or something. Because here's the thing. I know everyone's going to say, oh, you sound white as hell. You're an Uncle Tom. Guys like you don't even like black girls. That couldn't be further from the truth. But I mean, golly, it is incredibly hard to find a black woman who is literally just at a normal body weight. And I mean that literally. I'm not even saying in shape. I'm saying a normal f***ing body weight.
0: Damn. He said decrease the serving size.
2: Sheesh.
0: All right. So there's a benefit, though. He doesn't see it. But there's a benefit of dating a bigger woman. And that's what we want to know, right?
3: Yeah.
0: Anonymous is on the line this morning. Anonymous is about to tell us the benefits of dating a bigger woman. What you saying? What you got?
4: Hey, Didi. Okay, I got two things. Mm-hmm. One thing I hate about the big girl, she gets a little heavy when she's on top. I can't breathe. And the thing I do love about the big girl.
0: Thank you. I was getting ready to say, this is all about positivity and what we love about that big girl.
2: He getting there?
4: Okay. The good thing I like about her is when we go to the water parks and we get on the slide together, her body weight makes that ride awesome.
3: I
4: mean, we shoot down that water slide. I love it.
3: Shoot down that water.
5: Really, really fast, huh?
4: Yeah.
0: I take it you're in front of her. Are you in front of her? And you laying on her as y'all going down this slide?
4: Yeah.
5: She can't be behind
0: you. He's
3: a little spoon or big spoon.
0: Yeah. So in the bed, is it like that too? She spoons you?
4: Yes, she does. It's vice versa, you know.
0: But it feel good though.
4: Yeah, it do. I ain't gonna lie. I hope my wife ain't listening to this. She knows my voice, but anyway.
2: Ain't nothing like getting in that bed and it's already warm.
4: Yes, sir.
2: Yes, sir. Bed already warm. I like the fact he said he like to go down and slide together.
0: Okay.
2: Now it might be the water. It might be dry for everybody else. But
0: JJ. Okay. All right. Hey, Anonymous. Thank you for your call. We appreciate you listening. Okay. All right.
4: All right, John. All right. Have a good one.
0: You too. Hey, Christina.
2: Christina.
0: Hey, yeah. Hey, we're talking about this. The benefits of dating a big girl. What are they? You got them?
6: Yeah,
0: come on.
6: We juicy. We like
0: juicy.
6: Cuddle with us.
0: Come on, wait.
2: Come on, Christina. Hold on, start back over, Christina. Y'all what now?
6: Juicy.
0: Oh, hi.
5: Juicy.
6: Juicy and
3: sour.
2: Yes, Lord.
3: And
0: sour. Oh, you juicy and sour, yeah. Christina. Okay, come on. Tell us the other benefits of a big girl.
6: Cuddling and then, you know, the ways if you smack it, it was like, you know.
0: Vibrate. It got that ripple effect.
3: She got that little wave pool.
6: Ripple effect.
3: You got that wave pool over there, and okay, I ain't talking about Hurricane Harbor.
6: Come on,
3: you better pop it, Christina.
0: Hey, Christina, now do you cook? Are you a big girl? You would consider yourself a big girl?
6: Yeah, I consider I'm
0: 2-something. You 2-something. Oh, Trey, what'd you say?
2: Hit again.
3: You know what it sounds like? She can do something.
2: She can do something.
5: She 2-something.
0: Okay. Now, Christina, real quick, are you a good cook?
6: Yes.
0: Oh, you cook real good. You cook really, really good. Okay. You're very nurturing. Are you a very nurturing woman?
6: Yes, I'm a nurturing woman.
0: Mm-hmm.
6: I'm a mom of twins. My
0: first
6: was twins.
0: Oh,
3: so.
0: Your first was
3: twins?
0: Okay, all right.
3: Yeah. All right.
0: Yeah.
3: You know how to take
0: her on. Yeah, right.
3: What it sound like. Yeah. Come on.
0: All right. Now here's a big one. Like, if you you have a guy who's over and, you know, y'all get through doing what you need to do, do you go out and make him a nice sandwich? And what type of sandwich do you make?
6: Salad.
0: You make him what? What you make him after y'all do the do? Like, what you gonna make him?
5: Meatloaf.
3: Grits.
0: What you gonna make him?
6: Some steak chicken or a steak or something.
0: Oh, you make steak? Right.
7: Yeah.
0: Chicken. Damn.
7: Yeah.
0: Damn,
7: yeah.
0: She said a sandwich.
3: She's the type that's going to be like, baby, I got your chicken tenders in the microwave.
7: Come on, man. It was microwave.
3: Oh, I got your chicken tenders in the microwave. I know that's right.
0: She making steaks and things. She's like, I ain't making no sandwich.
2: She going to make a man say,
6: what? Sandwich? That's nothing.
2: Nah.
7: Come on.
2: I know you're going to make a man say, you know what? I'm going to stay a little while longer.
6: Right. Yeah.
0: All right. Well, Chris,
6: I'm moving in. Nah.
2: Oh. Yeah, she said, nah. Hold up. You ain't got that moving in, do you?
3: She said, nah.
6: Yeah. Oh.
3: Ay, ay, ay.
0: Christina, I love you. Thank you very much for your call. We appreciate it, all right?
6: Thank you.
0: You too. Oh, my God. That was great. Thank you for all the calls, by the way. We have run out of time.
3: I am sold. You hear me?
0: Yeah.
3: Sold.
0: Yeah. Yeah, yeah. Trey, if that 17% of me just came out, I'm about sold on this too. I think she sold me. Christina did.
2: Yeah.
7: No convincing needed.
0: Listen, here's the deal. Whether you love a big woman or you a big girl, hit me up and let us know some more things that people will get. The benefits of dating a big girl. You can find me at Didi in the Morning.
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17: For years, we've been talking about both the positive and negative effects of being on social media. And I would say, by and large, for older adults, social media is net positive. Not all positive, but net positive. Helps them keep in touch with friends and stay social. But for younger people, social media use, especially heavy use, tends to be net negative. In fact, according to this year's World Happiness Report, youth who use social media more than 5 hours a day reported a lower level of well-being. And researchers who study this sort of thing found that many teens wish these platforms didn't even exist, and yet they can't seem to stop using them. Experts we talked to largely suggested two things. Ideally, along with your friend group, take some time offline. Also, try to recurate your algorithm so it shows you posts that'll make you feel good. I'm Dr. Sanjay Gupta, helping you live a better life.
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1: Starting out with an accident on the right shoulder, I-12 eastbound at 51. Stopping all traffic right now from 55. Construction is happening. Causeway Boulevard going northbound, southbound between Airline Drive and West Napoleon Avenue. This construction project's causing some minor delays, about a minute to two. From the General Heating and Air Conditioning Traffic Center, family owned since 1954. I'm Armetta Landrum.
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1: This is a love that withstands time, space, and matter forever. 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

0: 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It's called Spin. DJ Incredible, just having fun with you, getting it in. 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
8: For years, we've been talking about both the positive and negative effects of being on social media. And I would say, by and large, for older adults, social media is net positive. Not all positive, but net positive. Helps them keep in touch with friends and stay social. But for younger people, social media use, especially heavy use, tends to be net negative. In fact, according to this year's World Happiness Report, youth who use social media more than 5 hours a day reported a lower level of well-being. And researchers who study this sort of thing found that many teens wish these platforms didn't even exist, and yet they can't seem to stop using them. Experts we talked to largely suggested two things.

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4: Hey, come on. You're on the gang, though, if you got two dimples.
3: Hey, Trey, I wish you would bring a picture in of you as a baby. I want to see how deep your dimples were as a kid.
4: As a baby?
3: I actually,
4: it's so funny. My daddy used to say I looked Hispanic when I was a baby.
3: Really? I want to see your baby picture.
5: Oh, not Raul.
4: He didn't think I was his.
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3: No wonder he treats you the way he does.
4: Yeah, for real.
6: No wonder I'm his favorite.
7: That's crazy.
4: Hey, man, that look, Friday, a.k.a. Friday. We don't mean to open up old wounds, but this dope discussion may get a little flirtation.
8: Oh, and I'm a professional flirt. 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
6: Hey, well, damn that date fail. 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

Big Easy 102.9, New Orleans' best mix of R&B with Chris Brown and Leon Thomas. It's called Fallin'. It's DJ Incredible hanging out till 2 o'clock. And hey, it's happening online right now as I direct you to it because one of those contests are about to end. And

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0: It's Dee Dee in the morning, and if you missed the show, guess what today is?
1: What's that?
0: National Dimples Day.
1: Hey, come on. You're on the gang, though, if you got two dimples.
0: Hey, Trey, I wish you would bring a picture in of you as a baby. I want to see how deep your dimples were as a kid.
1: As a baby?
0: I actually,
1: it's so funny. My daddy used to say I looked Hispanic when I was a baby.
0: Really? I want to see your baby picture.
2: Oh, not Raul.
1: He didn't think I was his.
2: He thought you was Dominican.
0: I
2: told you.
0: No wonder he treats you the way he does.
1: Yeah, for real.
3: No wonder I'm his favorite.
4: That's crazy.
1: Hey, man, that look, Friday, a.k.a. Friday. We don't mean to open up old wounds, but this dope discussion may get a little flirtation.
4: Oh, and I'm a professional flirt. And we're catching up with another date fail.
3: Mm-hmm. Hey, well, damn that date fail. I'm going to put some money in your pocket with that $1,000 minigame.
0: All right. 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
1: 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One of them is going to go away on the 13th, which is, I think, Tuesday. 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